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I will gather strength. I'll follow where you lead me. I'll go to any length.

blazing army. I will gather strength. I'll follow where you lead me. I'll go to any length.

Raise an army. I will gather strength. I'll follow where you lead me. I'll go to any length.